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3: This is a Fox News alert. I'm Tom Rigotti. The Air Force says 8 people aboard a B-52 bomber that crashed at Edwards Air Force Base in California this morning are believed to be dead. The White House has not yet released details of its agreement to end the war with Iran. Fox's Peter Doocy is following the president at the G7 summit in Geneva, Switzerland.
4: President Trump says this deal is better than the last one.
5: Barack Hussein Obama deal. And when I terminated that, it was very important because it was a road to a nuclear weapon.
4: Officials say the U.S. has not unfrozen any Iranian money, but Iran could soon see sanctions lifted.
3: A deal could be signed Friday. Senate Democrats have introduced the Make More in America Act. Minority Leader Chuck Schumer says the goal is to compete with China.
6: Invest in American manufacturing to create jobs, lower costs, strengthen our national security, and build a more resilient economy.
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3: News, I'm Tom Graham. The crash of a B-52 bomber is under investigation after the plane went down at Edwards Air Base in Southern California.
4: Eight people on a routine test mission crashed shortly after takeoff around 11:20 a.m. Pacific time, revealing initial indications are that the crash was not survivable. Videos circulating online show a black plume of smoke near the airfield.
3: Fox's Kristen Goodwin. The U.S. reaching a tentative agreement with Iran to end the conflict. Stock markets rallied worldwide. Oil prices are down as shipping in the region is expected to ramp back up. Fox's Alex Hogan.
5: The framework will reopen the Strait of Hormuz. Roughly 500 commercial vessels remain in the Persian Gulf, according to maritime and energy intelligence firm Kepler.
3: Now, the so-called Memorandum of Understanding would also end U.S. blockades of Iranian ports. 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
3: Tom Bergotti, a B-52 bomber carrying 8 people crashes at Edwards Air Force Base in California today, killing everyone on board. Colonel James Hayes clarifying who exactly was on board the aircraft.
4: This was a mixed crew. This was a mixed crew of military, government civilians, and government contractors supporting this test mission.
3: Boeing confirms 2 of its employees were among those on board. American and Iranian officials will meet in Switzerland on Friday to sign a temporary deal to end the war. Fox's Peter Ducey.
5: We will see diplomats from Iran meeting with some diplomats from the United States, led by J.D. Vance, shaking hands to signal to the rest of the world that the beginning of the end of the war is here. President Trump is not ready to pull any troops out of the Gulf yet. They want to start these negotiations after Friday's signing and see where they can get.
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1: Fox News, I'm Sue Gossman. Vice President J.D. Vance detailing what will happen to Iran if the proposed peace deal falls through.
2: Their economy has been in a free fall for a very long time. So you combine the president's leverage that he's put on them, you combine the new leadership, and you combine the fact that their economy is in shambles. And I think that they see there's a real opportunity here to turn over a new leaf so long as they do the right thing.
1: Vance on Fox's Hannity. American and Iranian officials will meet in Switzerland Friday and sign a temporary deal to end the conflict. A B-52 bomber carrying 8 people crashing at Edwards Air Force Base in California today, killing everyone on board. Colonel James Hayes discussing who exactly was on board the aircraft.
3: This was a mixed crew. This was a mixed crew of military, government civilians, and government contractors supporting this test mission.
1: Boeing confirming 2 of its employees were among those dead. 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
3: Fox News, I'm Sue Gossman. Vice President J.D. Vance detailing what will happen to Iran if the proposed peace deal falls through.
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3: Fox News, I'm Ted Linder. The crash of a B-52 bomber under investigation after the plane went down at Edwards Air Force Base in Southern California.
4: 8 people on a routine test mission crashed shortly after takeoff around 11:20 a.m. Pacific time, revealing initial indications are that the crash was not survivable. Videos circulating online show a black plume of smoke near the airfield.
3: Fox's Kristen Goodwin. President Trump says the U.S. and Iran have reached a ceasefire deal. Vice President J.D. Vance on Hannity on Monday night for an exclusive interview discussing why, when it came to negotiating with the Iranian government, this time was different.
5: What's different about this than previous iterations of the Iranian government, previous negotiations, is one, the president's negotiating from a position of strength. But number two, we're actually talking directly to them.
3: President Trump says the Strait of Hormuz will fully reopen as part of the deal. 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
3: Fox News, I'm Sue Gossman. The White House has not yet released details of its agreement to end the conflict with Iran. Fox's Peter Ducey reports from Geneva, Switzerland.
4: President Trump says this deal is better than the last one.
5: The Barack Hussein Obama deal. And when I terminated that, it was very important because it was a road to a nuclear weapon.
4: Officials say the U.S. has not unfrozen any Iranian money, but Iran could soon see sanctions lifted.
3: Senate Democrats introducing the Make More in America Act. Minority Leader Chuck Schumer says the goal is to compete with China.
6: Invest in American manufacturing to create jobs, lower costs, strengthen our national security, and build a more resilient economy.
3: The Air Force says eight people aboard a B-52 bomber crashed in Edwards Air Force Base in California on Monday, all believed to be dead. 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
3: Fox News, I'm Ted Lindner. California Governor Gavin Newsom says the Justice Department's investigating his family.
4: The probe is based on whistleblower complaints related to Newsom and his wife's personal finances. Now, the case is apparently being handled by the U.S. Attorney's Office in Sacramento. The governor remains defiant, saying today that the president is, quote, coming after my wife, Jen.
3: Fox's Kevin Cork, don't comment from the Justice Department. And President Trump says the U.S. and Iran have reached a ceasefire deal. Vice President J.D. Vance was on Hannity on Monday night for an exclusive interview talking about why, when it came to negotiating with the Iranian government, this time was different.
5: What's different about this than previous iterations of the Iranian government, previous negotiations, is one, the president's negotiating from a position of strength. But number two, we're actually talking directly to them.
3: President Trump says the Strait of Hormuz will fully reopen as part of the deal. 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
3: Fox News, I'm Sue Guzman. Vice President J.D. Vance detailing what will happen to Iran if the proposed peace deal with the U.S. falls through.
4: Their economy has been in a free fall for a very long time. So you combine the president's leverage that he's put on them, you combine the new leadership, and you combine the fact that their economy is in shambles. And I think that they see there's a real opportunity here to turn over a new leaf so long as they do the right thing.
3: Vance on Fox's Hannity. American and Iranian officials meet in Switzerland Friday to sign a temporary deal to end the conflict. A B-52 bomber carrying 8 people crashes at Edwards Air Force Base in California Monday, killing everyone on board. Colonel James Hayes.
5: This was a mixed crew. This was a mixed crew of military, government civilians, and government contractors supporting this test mission.
3: Boeing confirms 2 of its employees were among those on board. 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
3: Fox News, I'm Ted Lindner. President Trump says the U.S. and Iran have reached a ceasefire deal. Vice President J.D. Vance on Hannity Monday night for an exclusive interview. Discussed why when it came to negotiating with the Iranian government, this time was different.
4: What's different about this than previous iterations of the Iranian government, previous negotiations, is one, the president's negotiating from a position of strength. But number two, we're actually talking directly to them.
3: The president says the Strait of Hormuz will fully reopen as part of the deal. In the crash of a B-52 bomber under investigation after the plane went down at Edwards Air Force Base in Southern California.
5: 8 people on a routine test mission crashed shortly after takeoff around 11:20 a.m. Pacific time, revealing initial indications are that the crash was not survivable. Videos circulating online show a black plume of smoke near the airfield.
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6: WRAL meteorologist Chris Michaels with the forecast for your Tuesday. Hey, we're starting out feeling pretty comfortable this morning. We'll see more clouds than sunshine heading from morning to afternoon, and our high temperatures today in the low to middle 80s. Heading into the overnight, we're in the low to mid 60s before turning hotter Wednesday, increasing storm chances later in the week. Listen here every hour for WRAL forecasts, and when severe weather breaks out, we break in.

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2: 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Music at Okanichi State Park returns this month. Join your friends for a summer evening filled with great music and good vibes. The Driftwood Band is taking the stage with an eclectic mix of hometown songwriter originals, country, blues, and Americana favorites. Next Saturday, June 27th from 6 to 9 p.m. at the Okanichi State Park Amphitheater. Tickets are free, however, the standard parking fee applies. Mecklenburg County High School early release paperwork is ready. All early release work-based learning paperwork is ready to pick up. You must have a job before turning in your paperwork. Your class schedule must match your job. Pick up paperwork in the main office and reach out to Mrs. Jett. She has business partners who are actively looking for student employees. This is Nancy Martin reporting your local news on the Lakes Media Network.
3: This is WRAL meteorologist Chris Michaels with the forecast for your Tuesday. Hey, we're starting out feeling pretty comfortable this morning. We'll see more clouds than sunshine heading from morning to afternoon. And our high temperatures today in the low to middle 80s. Heading into the overnight, we're in the low to mid 60s before turning hotter Wednesday, increasing storm chances later in the week. Listen here every hour for WRAL forecasts. And when severe weather breaks out, we break in.
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3: Fox News, I'm Sue Guzman. An Iranian official telling state TV that the end of the conflict with Iran includes an end Israel's occupation of Lebanon. That's something Israel says it will not do. Vice President J.D. Vance detailing what will happen to Iran if the proposed peace deal with the U.S. falls through.
4: Their economy has been in a free fall for a very long time. So you combine the president's leverage that he's put on them, you combine the new leadership, and you combine the fact that their economy is in shambles, and I think that they see there's a real opportunity here to turn over a new leaf so long as they do the right thing.
3: Vice President J.D. Vance detailing it. He spoke there on Fox's Hannity. American and Iranian officials meet Friday in Switzerland to sign the deal. And G7 leaders opening summit talks with a packed agenda today. It includes ending the war in Ukraine and addressing the Middle East crisis. 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
5: WRAL meteorologist Chris Michaels with the forecast for your Tuesday. Hey, we're starting out feeling pretty comfortable this morning. We'll see more clouds than sunshine heading from morning to afternoon, and our high temperatures today in the low to middle 80s. Heading into the overnight, we're in the low to mid 60s before turning hotter Wednesday, increasing storm chances later in the week. Listen here every hour for WRAL forecasts, and when severe weather breaks out, we break in.
6: Thank you, Chris. It's pretty pleasant outside, 64 degrees outside, a little overcast, a little partly cloudy. It's a beautiful morning. Well, good morning to you, Rewinders. 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We are your home for South Hill's greatest hits, and I'm your host, Jimmy Martin, playing your favorite hits from the 70s, 80s, and 90s. Got some great ones coming up for you. As always, on this Tuesday, June the 16th, today is National Fudge Day. Hey, I'll go for that, man. And that's all I got. Okay. I do want to remind you that we've got some traffic issues downtown South Hill, intersection of Mecklenburg Avenue and Atlantic Street. They're doing some paving on Atlantic from Mecklenburg down to Lunenburg Avenue. Hopefully today will be the last day of it, so we'll get back to normal after they get their lines painted on the road. But anyway, hopefully they'll complete that today, okay? But so, use caution, continue to use caution today as you're traveling through that area. Might even want to just take a detour. Well, look, I've got great tunes coming up for you this morning from Modern English and Dead or Alive. Let's kick off this hour with Genesis and Invisible Touch on Rewind 101.9. 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

0: This is Nancy Martin with local news on Rewind 101.9. There was a large brush fire yesterday on Clover Road in La Crosse. The fire was more than 4 acres in a field. They advised large fires through a cutover field and utility right-of-way. Multiple units and agencies responded to get the blaze under control. Officials have released additional information regarding an overturned crash on Interstate 85 that we previously reported on Wednesday. According to officials, the crash occurred on I-85 near mile marker 39 and involved a vehicle that had overturned. Emergency pedestrians responded to reports of possible entrapment, and 3 individuals were transported from the scene for treatment. The extent of their injuries has not been released at this time. This is Nancy Martin reporting your local news on the Lakes Media Network.
1: This is WRAL meteorologist Chris Michaels with the forecast for your Tuesday. Hey, we're starting out feeling pretty comfortable this morning. We'll see more clouds than sunshine heading from morning to afternoon, and our high temperatures today in the low to middle 80s. Heading into the overnight, we're in the low to mid 60s before turning hotter Wednesday, increasing storm chances later in the week. Listen here every hour for WRAL forecasts, and when severe weather breaks out, we break in.
2: Thank you, Chris. We've got 64 degrees outside the studio here in South Hill. Nice, sweet, cool morning. Yes, indeed. Well, folks, guess what? It is time for the birthday book. It's the birthday book on Rewind 101.9, brought to you by VCU Health Community Memorial Hospital, unconditionally committed to helping you live your best life. Well, you know, it's one of my favorite times of the day. We get to look around the area, find out who all's celebrating their birthdays and anniversaries. So on the 16th day of June, over in Lawrenceville, Danielle E. Bianchinetti celebrates birthday today. In Chase City, Patrick Bagby has a birthday. Charlie and Diana Ramsey celebrate their anniversary today. In the South Hill area, I don't have anybody on that calendar, but on my special calendar for today, Charlotte Edmonds has a birthday, Clyde Wilson celebrates, Aaron James has a birthday, Gene Tanner is having a birthday, Annalise Bailey celebrates today, Ashley Reed, Michael Smith, Councilman Michael, happy birthday to you, man, Jennifer Burwell Johnson celebrating a birthday today. Robert and Wanda Harris celebrate their anniversary. So do Eric and Robin Jones, and Tori and Kendall Morris celebrating an anniversary today. Now, if you celebrate your birthday today, you share your special day with a lot of other notable and notorious people. For instance, born on this day back in 1829, Apache leader and resistance fighter Geronimo, born on this day. Also, comedian, and he's a Laurel of the Laurel and Hardy team, Stan Laurel, born in 1890. A French auto manufacturer, Jean Peugeot, born on this day back in 1896. Publisher Nelson Doubleday, born in 1899. Author Eric Segal, born in 1937. Country singer Billy Crash Craddock, born in 1939. Singer with the OJs, Eddie Levert, born in 1942. Actress and director Joan Van Ark, born in 1943. Jazz musician, arranger, producer. He's been a member of the Blues Brothers, Saturday Night Live band, Blood, Sweat, and Tears, CBS Orchestra, and the house band for Late Show. And more, Tom Bones Malone, born in 1947. Singer, songwriter, member of early Bruce Springsteen band Steel Mill, and co-wrote songs with lots of great artists, including Dave Matthews Band and Timothy B. Schmidt. Robin Thompson, born in 1949. Singer, songwriter, and producer Gino Vannelli, born in 1952. Drummer, composer, and author, played with Jethro Tull and others too. Doane Perry, born in 1954. Actress Laurie Metcalf, born in 1955. Golfing great Phil Mickelson, born in 1970. Rapper and actor Tupac Shakur, born on this day back in 1971. And singer and actress Diana DeGarmo, born in 1987. So happy birthday. Happy anniversary to everybody celebrating today. Hope you have the best one you ever had. This has been the Birthday Book, brought to you by VCU Health Community Memorial Hospital, Monday through Friday, right here on Rewind 101.9.

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0: OJ's jumping on the love train on Eddie LaVert's birthday right here on Rewind 101.9, your home of South Hills greatest hits. Hey, the Hazelwood House having a Father's Day basket raffle. They're going to be doing that drawing tomorrow, okay? So you need to go ahead and get those tickets if you'd like to get in on the fun. It all benefits the clients over there at the Hazelwood House, helps them with their activities and field trips and such like that. Yeah, it's a basket filled with all kinds of goodies, like a Stanley Flip Straw Tumbler, got a rechargeable neck band, got some gift cards and lunch bag and all kinds of other goodies too. The tickets are just $1 a piece. You can get a book of tickets, a book of six for just $5. Come on out and go by the Hazelwood House, see Tanya or whoever's there today, and get your book of tickets before they have the drawing tomorrow morning. They'll do that early in the morning, so get them today. You can also stop by the LCAAA central office and get them from the receptionist there as well, okay? Now, to get your public service announcement here on Rewind 101.9, you can go to lakesmedianetwork.com/PSA. 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Okay, coming up, we got the Blues Brothers on Tom Bones Malone's birthday and Gino Vannelli as well on his birthday right here on Rewind 101.9.
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3: Fox News, I'm Gianna Gelosi. President Trump and Iran's lead negotiator signing an agreement to end the war and reopen the Strait of Hormuz, but the specific terms of the deal have not been released. But
4: we know that the agreement calls for a ceasefire on all fronts, including Lebanon. U.S. officials say Israel will be allowed to respond if attacked by Iran-backed Hezbollah.
3: Fox's Trey Yings. There's set to be a formal signing ceremony in Switzerland Friday, where nearby world leaders are gathering for the G7 on the agenda, meeting with Zelensky of Ukraine about ending the war in his country.
5: It's been 4 years of war now. The president, though, going into this meeting, seemed very optimistic about bringing this war to an end. He said that maybe we can do something. So perhaps that is the momentum he's feeling from the Iran deal. But he seemed optimistic going into this meeting.
3: And that is Fox's Aisha Hosni reporting. 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
6: WRAL meteorologist Chris Michaels with the forecast for your Tuesday. Hey, we're starting out feeling pretty comfortable this morning. We'll see more clouds than sunshine heading from morning to afternoon, and our high temperatures today in the low to middle 80s. Heading into the overnight, we're in the low to mid 60s before turning hotter Wednesday, increasing storm chances later in the week. Listen here every hour for WRAL forecasts, and when severe weather breaks out, we break in.
7: Thank you, Chris. It's 64 outside the studio here in South Hill, VA, under sort of cloudy skies. Well, good morning to you, Rewinders. 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We are your home for South Hill's greatest hits. And I'm your host, Jimmy Martin, playing your favorite hits from the 70s, 80s, and 90s. Got a great lineup for you, as always. On this Tuesday morning, it's the 16th day of June. Today is National Fudge Day. That's the only thing I got. Fudge. I'll take that. I love fudge. Oh, yeah. Do want to remind you there's a repaving project going on Atlantic Street from Lunenburg Avenue up to the stoplight at Mecklenburg. So that portion of the road is sometimes impassable. So I recommend highly that you avoid that area if at all possible. Hopefully that will finish up today. Okay, and then there's some lines on it and you know where you're going. Okay, so keep that in mind. Use High Street or Main Street as a detour around that area. Okay? All right, folks, got great tunes coming up for you. Got Soft Cell and Kenny Loggins coming up. 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

0: Taylor Dane and Tell It to My Heart on Rewind 101.9, your home for South Hills' greatest hits. Well, the U.S. Coast Guard Auxiliary is going to be teaching the Boat America course that satisfies the requirements to operate a vessel on North Carolina and Virginia waters. They'll be teaching the course on Saturday, June 27th. That's next Saturday at the Stovall Library down in Stovall, North Carolina. It'll be from 8 until 5. Taking the class in person has an advantage over online as it provides hands-on individual training. Need to register to attend this course? Contact Jeremy Pace at 336-266-9733. That's 336-266-9733. So that you can operate that boat on Lake Gaston or Bugs Island Lake. 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

0: 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The Driftwood Band is taking the stage with an eclectic mix of hometown songwriter originals, country, blues, and Americana favorites. Next Saturday, June 27th from 6 to 9 p.m. at the Okanichi State Park Amphitheater. Tickets are free, however, the standard parking fee applies. Mecklenburg County High School early release paperwork is ready. All early release work-based learning paperwork is ready to pick up. You must have a job before turning in your paperwork. Your class schedule must match your job. Pick up paperwork in the main office and reach out to Mrs. Jett. She has business partners who are actively looking for student employees. This is Nancy Martin reporting your local news on the Lakes Media Network.
1: This is WRAL meteorologist Chris Michaels with the forecast for your Tuesday. Hey, we're starting out feeling pretty comfortable this morning. We'll see more clouds than sunshine heading from morning to afternoon, and our high temperatures today in the low to middle 80s. Heading into the overnight, we're in the low to mid 60s before turning hotter Wednesday, increasing storm chances later in the week. Listen here every hour for WRAL forecasts, and when severe weather breaks out, we break in.
2: Thank you, Chris. 65 outside the studio here in South Hill, VA. 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From working on your car, call 447-1295, extension 512. Excuse me, let's try that again. 51602 to make an appointment to get some work done, okay? All right, and also, congratulations to the Mecklenburg High School beta team. They're on their way to Nashville to compete in the national competitions. So good luck to them. Hope they come back with some great news, okay? And don't forget that the Mecklenburg County Public Schools is participating in the Summer Food Service Program through the 25th of this month. You can get breakfast and lunch at Chase City Elementary, Clarkville Elementary, and La Crosse Elementary. Breakfast served from 8 until 8:30 and lunch from 11 till 11:30. And at the middle school, breakfast from 8:45 till 9:30. And lunch from 11:15 to 12:15. So lunch is free for kids that are under 18 and under, and adults can get lunch or breakfast for just $5. So now all of the food must be consumed on site. Okay. All right, let's get back to the music here on Rewind 101.9. 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

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It's 8:42 now. Got Rewind in Time coming up for you in just a few minutes. Stick around to find out what all happened on this day back in the day. Right now, it's the Bengals, and they're having a manic Monday on this Tuesday.

0: Bangles on Rewind 101.9, Yehovah South Hills greatest hits. Hey, VCU Community Memorial Hospital is having their babysitting training course called Smart Kids 101. They've got several different dates still possibly available. It's an 8-hour course taught in the care building. It's for kids ages 11 to 14. Get your kids signed up. It's a great opportunity for you. 584-5390, 584-5390. Okay, time to rewind in time. Find out what all happened on this day back in the day. So we're going back to 1624. It's on this day that Virginia becomes an English crown colony following the bankruptcy of the London Company. In 1858, Abraham Lincoln says, "A house divided against itself cannot stand," as he accepted the Illinois Republican Party's nomination for Senate. In 1880, the Salvation Army forms in London. In 1884, the first roller coaster is used at Coney Island in New York. Wow. In 1898, a treaty annexing the Republic of Hawaii to the United States is signed. The Republic does not get dissolved until a year later. And in 1902, the Wizard of Oz musical first opens in Chicago, Illinois. 1903, Ford Motor Company under Henry Ford incorporates. Also in 1903, Pepsi-Cola, their company forms. 1909, the first U.S. airplane sold commercially is sold by Glenn Curtiss for $5,000. In 1922, Henry Berlinger demonstrates his helicopter to the Bureau of Aeronautics. In 1933, the U.S. Federal Deposit Insurance Company, also known as the FDIC, is created. 1935, Congress accepts Franklin Delano Roosevelt's New Deal. 1960, Psycho, the psychological horror film directed by Alfred Hitchcock, starring Janet Leigh, Anthony Perkins, and Vera Miles, opens in New York City. In 1966, Rowan and Martin hosts The Dean Martin Show as the summer series on NBC TV. 1967, oh my goodness, the 3-day Monterey Pop Festival in California begins. All the proceeds went to charity when all the artists agreed to perform for free. The Summer of Love was born. The festival saw the first major U.S. appearances by The Who, Jimi Hendrix, and Janis Joplin. Also on the bill were The Byrds, Grateful Dead, Otis Redding, Simon Garfunkel, Steve Miller Band, Canned Heat, Mamas and Papas, Jefferson Airplane, Buffalo Springfield, Electric Flag. John Phillips of the Mamas and the Papas wrote, "San Francisco, be sure to wear flowers in your hair to promote this festival," which later became a hit for Scott McKenzie. How about that? What a festival. And in 1980, the musical comedy film Blues Brothers with Dan Aykroyd and John Belushi premieres in Chicago on Tom Scott's birthday. Tom Bones Malone's birthday right here on Rewind 101.9. Hey, whatever. All right, that's what happened on this day back in the day. On Rewind in Time.
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2: And I'm Mike Moody, the mayor of South Hill. 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
3: News. I'm Therese Crowley. President Trump in a sideline sit-down with the Emir of Qatar at the G7 summit in France with thanks for fostering the peace deal with Iran.
4: They were tough. They were strong. You know, they are the closest to Iran physically.
3: And dispelling the fake news, saying the U.S. is not investing any money in Iran after claims of a $300 billion investment fund. Fox's Trey Yates.
5: One of those officials explained the deal is performance-based, meaning Iran wouldn't benefit from sanctions relief unless they adhere to their end of the deal. This means the opening of the Strait of Hormuz and entering into detailed discussions to dismantle their nuclear program.
3: Now at the G7, the president says he'll do what he can to end Russia's Ukraine war, saying, I don't like to see 25,000 young people die every week. Fox has learned the FBI foiled an elaborate plot against the UFC Freedom 250 White House event with drones, bombings, and snipers, five in custody. 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
6: WRAL meteorologist Chris Michaels with the forecast for your Tuesday. Hey, we're starting out feeling pretty comfortable this morning. We'll see more clouds than sunshine heading from morning to afternoon, and our high temperatures today in the low to middle 80s. Heading into the overnight, we're in the low to mid 60s before turning hotter Wednesday, increasing storm chances later in the week. Listen here every hour for WRAL forecasts, and when severe weather breaks out, we break in.
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0: 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I'm your host, Jimmy Martin, and I'll be taking your calls at 447-7128 in just a minute or two. But before we get to your calls, let's go to Henderson Fruit and Produce. We're going to talk to Crystal today. She's got some great specials to tell us all about, don't you, Crystal?
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0: Crystal, thank you so much, my dear. Hope you have a wonderful day, okay?
1: Thank you.
0: Thank you. Bye-bye. That's Crystal down at Henderson Fruit and Produce, where she's got a warehouse full of other items. Go down there and check them out today. All righty. All right. Time to start taking your calls at 447-7128. If you have items to put on the show today, got something to sell, give away, maybe you're looking for something today, give me a ring. Let's look over the reminders for the Tradio show real quick before we get to your calls. So first of all, please, no advertising of firearms on the show. No mattresses or box springs either, please. Now, if you're a business or you offer some kind of service, well, that's a paid ad. Whether it's child care in your home or handyman services, maybe do some kind of lawn care like tree trimming or grass mowing, plant planting, leaf raking, and such like that. Maybe you're a backyard mechanic or you custom make items, sit with the elderly, clean houses. Any of those kinds of things are considered a business, therefore a paid ad. Call us here at the station, 447-4007, and leave us a message, and we'll get back with you and arrange an advertising program suited just for your needs, whether it's here on Tradio or anywhere.

0: more a cassette to play music, like a blank
1: cassette. Oh, I don't know if I got any blank ones or not. Come on Saturday and take a look, see what I got.
0: Okay, I sure will.
1: All right, good enough. All right, what's the number?
0: 262-5563 Wayne.
1: All right, Wayne. Thank you, buddy. Appreciate you calling, man.
0: Thank you, too.
1: Bye-bye.
0: Have a good day.
1: You too, man. Bye-bye. Bye-bye. All right, looking for old appliances, old air conditioners, old lawnmowers and such like that, scrap metal kind of things. Give him a call, 262-5563. That's 262-5563. Ask for Wayne. All right, 447-7128. That's my number, but radio on the radio. Look, the Colonial Center's got all kinds of cool stuff going on over the next several weeks and month. So first of all, let me tell you that they are having a patriotic art contest for kids, kindergarten through 12th grade. Okay, all mediums are welcome. Drop off your patriotic art at the Colonial Center by July 1st. And the art pieces will be on display in the Colonial's lobby during the performances of the Stars and Stripes Review, okay, which is coming up on July the 18th and 19th, 25th and 26th, okay? All right, if you got some questions, need some more information about, you know, what kinds of things that you want to put in, it's something that celebrates 250 years of America. That's what they're looking for, okay? All right, you can call at 262-4170, 262-4170, if you got questions about their art, the Patriotic Art Contest. Okay, cool. And speaking of that Patriotic Art and the Stars and Stripes review, they're going to be holding auditions for that review coming up on Sunday, June 28th at 2:30, and Monday, June 29th at 6 o'clock. You can come and sing, you know, dance, or recite a poem or a speech, or perform a skit or instrumental. It doesn't matter, so long as it's patriotic. Auditions are in the auditorium. Use the actor's entrance to enter on those days at those times, and go into the green room and then down the hallway, and then turn left down the little pathway into the stage, backstage area. Anyway, okay. Now, they do have Bluetooth and CD capabilities, so you can bring your music to, you know, sing or perform by. And they ask no a cappella auditions unless that's how you intend to perform, okay? Now, if you're not able to make the auditions and you would still like to participate, you can email Catherine Mataraz. She is the director of this show. You can call 262-4170, or you could email kmataraz at colonialcenterva.org. That's the letter K, MADARAZ. At colonialcenterva.org. Okay. Now, like I say, poems, speeches, anything that's sort of, you know, celebrates USA's 250th anniversary. Okay. And it's a review, so limited rehearsals. There'll be a week of rehearsals before the show, and individual acts can schedule stage time to, you know, do their own rehearsals if you like. Okay. All right, let's get back to the phone. Good morning on Tradio.
2: Good morning. How are you today?
1: I'm doing great, buddy. Hope you are too, man.
2: Oh, I am. Thank
1: good,
2: you.
1: Good, good. What's up? What you got? What you looking for?
2: I'm looking for somebody with a, what do you call that? A MIG welder, or the one that you it just, you know, weld stuff together.
1: Uh-huh, yeah, okay.
2: I have a muffler I got to have put on my my truck, and I got the old one almost off. I just got to heat it up and pull it off, but the new one's got to be put on and welded on. So if anybody out there can do that, if they could come to the house and bring me a little MIG welder, the stick, I don't know if they call it a wire welder, and weld it back on for me, the new one.
1: Okay, okay.
2: And the pipe. I'm over here in Green Bay. My phone number.

0: number is 603-817-8922.
1: Okie dokie, bud.
0: Thank you.
1: All right, thank you, my friend. Have yourself a great day, okay?
0: Thank you, I will.
1: You too. Bye-bye.
0: Bye.
1: Need somebody to help him weld his muffler back on his vehicle. The old one's off. He's trying to get the old one off. He got to get that new one back on. Give him a call if you can come over and help him over in Green Bay area. 603-817-8922. Maybe you got a portable welder that you can come over there and help him with. 603-817-8922. Good morning on Tradio.
2: Good morning, this is Martin. How you doing?
1: Fine, my friend. How you doing, buddy? Hadn't heard from you in a while. You all right?
2: Yeah, oh yeah, doing fine.
1: Good.
2: Still
1: good.
2: Putting one foot in front of the other.
1: There you go. That's what we got to do.
2: Well,
1: what can do for
2: we,
1: you?
2: We were going to start a restaurant, and we accumulated a whole bunch of equipment.
1: Okay.
2: But then we hit an obstacle. And so our loss is somebody else's gain, and we've got a whole bunch of stuff.
1: Okay.
2: We've got coolers, a freezer, and I'm talking about the great big commercial type. And the two coolers, they retail for $4,300 each, and we're offering them for $1,800 each. They're new, never been used.
1: Wow. Oh, wow. Okay.
2: We got a freezer, and these are two-door, you know, upright freezers.
1: Okay.
2: They're the coolers and the freezers are 49 cubic feet each, so they're big.
1: They're big, right, wow.
2: They're on rollers.
1: Okay.
2: And the freezer retails for $6,800. We're offering it for $2,800.
1: Okay.
2: And we've got, if anybody's interested, we've got great big Convotherm ovens. We've got two new steam tables, brand new, still in the box. We've got prep tables, brand new, still in the box, and a whole bunch of other stuff. So, but we'll start with the coolers and the freezer, and if anybody is interested, they can call me at 434-774-0713.
1: 0713. All right. Well, sorry your restaurant thing didn't work out for you, man. And we could use some other restaurants, couldn't we?
2: Yes, sir.
1: Yeah.
2: We do.
1: Okay. All right, my friend. Well, look, thanks so much for calling in, and let's see if we can move some of this equipment for you.
2: Okay.
1: Thank you, buddy.
2: By the way, we also have one of those great big mixers, you know.
1: Hobart stand mixer,
2: great big thing, and very heavy, and it's brand new, and we've got the food trays, you know,
1: right?
2: And,
1: okay.
2: And they're brand new, still in the box.
1: Okay.
2: And so if anybody wants to buy the whole lot of everything, will make them a real good price for the whole bunch.
1: Okay. All right. Sound like a plan, man.
2: Yes, sir.
1: Thank you, buddy. Appreciate it. And have a good day, man. All right. See ya.
2: Mm-hmm.
1: Bye-bye. Bye-bye. All right. Got a bunch of restaurant equipment. We're going to open up a restaurant and things changed. So anyway, got a couple of commercial size coolers and a freezer. Got some ovens and steam tables, prep tables, all kinds, and a Hobart stand mixer and some service trays, all kinds of stuff. Give them a call and talk to them if you're in the restaurant business or you're wanting to open a restaurant. 774-0713. 774-0713. Okay. All right. 447-7128. That's my number for Tradio on the radio. If you got some items to put on the show today, give me a ring and let's put you on the air and talk about your items that you've got for sale, trade, or giveaway. And goodness gracious, the time is ticking on by so fast. 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
3: 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All right, let's see who we got calling now. Good morning, you're on Tradio.
4: Good morning, how you doing today?
3: I'm doing great, buddy. Hope you are too, man.
4: Yeah, I'm floating in cats.
3: Okay. Floating in them, oh my goodness.
4: I have the wheelchair lift. 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Works great. I got the 4 215-55 R17 cars, or R16, I mean.
3: 16s, okay.
4: I also have a Chevrolet cab.
3: What, an 85?
4: And I have some asphalt millings left.
3: Okay.
4: And I can be reached at 804-898-8023.
3: 8023. And is that a Chevy cab? Is that an 85?
4: It's an 85.
3: Okay. Okay.
4: 1500 series or whatever you want to call it, half ton.
3: Okay. All right, good enough. And free cats.
4: It's in great shape.
3: Okay. And take as many cats free as you want, right?
4: That's right.
3: All right, buddy. Look, thanks so much.
4: It's good for keeping mouses out of barns and stuff.
3: Oh yeah. All right, buddy. Thanks, man. Have a good one.
4: You have a good one.
3: You too, man. Bye-bye. Mm. Got a wheelchair lift, goes in your receiver on your vehicle. Got a set of 215, 55, 16 tires. He has got a cab for 85 Chevy 1500 series pickup. Got some asphalt millings and some free cats. Kitty cats, all sizes, shapes, colors, and whatever. Give him a call, 804-898-8023. That's 804-898-8023. Good morning on Tradio.
5: Good morning, Jim. How are you?
3: Fine, buddy. What you up to today, buddy?
5: Not much. Jim, I want to put back on that yard sale that my sister's going to have in a garage sale. She's going to have it on Thursday, Friday, and Saturday. Everything you can name from tools to clothes. So,
3: okay.
5: And a camper.
3: So,
5: yes, sir.
3: Okay.
5: And her number is 755-5376. That's in Black Ridge Road.
3: Okay.
5: It's 5376. That's what I said.
3: That's what I wrote down. Right. 5376 is what I wrote down.
5: That's it. That's what I was here saying.
3: Okay.
5: And, she got me confused now.
3: Black Ridge Road. What's the street number?
5: What you say, Jimmy?
3: Street number on Black Ridge Road.
5: Yes. It's 2716.
3: Gotcha.
5: Okay. And also, Jimmy, I have some gas jugs. I got you know, one of the most big blue tubs where you can get a horse's water and stuff out of.
3: Okay.
5: Okay. I think that thing is not a, it's a plastic tub, big one, big one.
3: Okay.
5: And I also have a grill.
3: Gas grill?
5: With a gas tank with it.
3: Okay.
5: And I'm going to let that go. All that stuff will go for cheap, Jimmy. And I have some funnels, all kinds of sizes of funnels. You know, gas funnel, oil funnels, whatever.
3: Right,
5: I
3: right.
5: have a kerosene heater.
3: Okay.
5: I let that go for $20. I know nobody can't burn nothing now, hard as it is.
3: Right, no,
5: but
3: that's
5: you
3: right.
5: you're going to need it.
3: You're going to need it come October, right? That's right.
5: That's right,
3: all
5: yes,
3: right.
5: sir.
3: All right, and you'll know.
5: $100 will move it, Jimmy, and it runs. It
3: okay,
5: works.
3: All right, good enough.
5: I also got, let me see. Lord have mercy. Well, if they come here, I'll just show them what else.
3: There you go, there you go. All right.
5: That'll do it right there, Jimmy.
3: 532-9293. All right, buddy. Thanks.
5: Yes, sir. And if they're looking for some stuff before Thursday, Friday, Saturday for my sister, y'all say, they can call my number.
3: Okay, that's fine. All right. Good enough.
5: All right, Jimmy. You take care.
3: All right, you too, bud. Bye-bye.
5: Mm-hmm.
3: All right, coming up Thursday, Friday, Saturday, a big garage-type sale. Got all kinds of tools, equipment, and clothes, too. All right, that's at 2716 Blackridge Road, La Crosse, 755-5376. And then he's got a bunch of other stuff, too. Got some gas cans, got a big watering tub for your livestock, got a gas grill with a tank, got... a bunch of funnels and a kerosene heater. Give him a call at 532-9293. 532-9293. Good morning on Tradio.
6: Yes, I have several trees that failed the other day. 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It's free.
3: Okay.
6: Just give me a call back at 434-222-8168.
3: 8168. And what area are you in? You in South Hills?
6: Virgilina. Uh-huh.
3: Okay. All righty. And do you know what kind of trees they were? Were they oaks or pines or what? Or do you know?
6: Don't
3: know.
6: I really don't know.
3: Okay. Okay.
6: I don't
3: okay,
6: know, but
3: that's fine.
6: It's a whole lot of wood here if somebody okay. wants it.
3: Okay. All right. Good enough. Thanks, dear. Have a wonderful
6: right,
3: day. Hopefully you can get somebody to help you. All right. Thanks.
6: All right,
3: bye-bye. All right. She had some downed trees in a storm the other day, and she'd like to give you the wood out of it, okay, if you'd like to come over there and cut it up. She's over in the Virgilina area. Call her at 222-8168, 222-8168. 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That's my number for Tradio on the radio. Got some items to put on today. Ring me up and let's put you on and we'll talk about your items you've got for sale, trade, or giveaway. All right, let's see who that is. 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
7: Hey, Jimmy, how you doing?
3: Hey, buddy? My friend, how are you, buddy?
7: I'm kicking around. Wife back at work. I'm out here playing in the garage a little bit.
3: Okay, well, cool. All right, what you find in the garage you want to get rid of?
7: Well, I ain't going to get rid of it. let's see. Well, I'm going to sell it.
3: Oh, you'll sell it. Okay, well, that's fine. You know.
7: Yeah. That vintage neon red in color. Neon bar sign. It's the letters VAR. It's 9 inches tall, 2 foot wide, and it can be set on a counter at the bar, hung by the chain it's got on the frame.
3: Okay.
7: Works well.
3: Okay.
7: It's a little heavy, but it, like I said, it's vintage.
3: Uh-huh.
7: Works great, and it'll light up a bar and make quite an atmosphere.
3: Okay, cool.
7: Other than that, and I'm $150 firm for this thing.
3: All right.
7: Yes, sir. And that's about it, buddy. If anybody's got any chainsaws out there that's not running well, or what happens to these little things, they just to help people. It's a lot of money spent for a simple repair. Just pull the screen off your carburetors. Excuse me, not your carburetor, but your exhaust.
3: Uh-huh, right.
7: Take
3: your
7: screen off and clean that screen.
3: Right, right. Change the air filter, too. That helps a lot.
7: Well, yes, sir, it does, but... Typically, with these weed eaters, they have a screen on the exhaust pipe, and that thing clogs up pretty good.
3: Uh-huh,
7: they just won't. They'll start, but they won't run very well.
3: Right, gotcha.
7: So anyway, just thought I'd share a little tip.
3: Okay.
7: That's kind of what I'm fiddling with out here.
3: I see. I gotcha, man.
7: I'm on a weight limit of 5 pounds, so I figured I can hold a screwdriver.
3: There you go.
7: All right, buddy. I'll come see you soon. Them peppers are coming along.
3: All right. 755.
7: 755-1227.
3: All right, buddy. Look,
7: yes, sir.
3: Thanks for calling in, man. Have fun doing your gardening, man.
7: Yes, sir.
3: All right,
7: Take care.
3: We'll see you. Bye-bye.
7: Bye-bye.
3: All right, got a vintage neon bar sign. It's about 9 inches tall, about 2 foot long. Really cool thing. Put in your man cave, your bar, or whatever. Give him a call about that. 755-1227. 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
3: 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All righty, folks. 447-7128. That's my number for Tradio on the radio. Got some items to sell today. Got something to give away. Got something you're looking for today. Ring me up. Let's put you on the air. And we'll see what you got. Okay. All right. Look, tomorrow, the Hazelwood House is going to be drawing for their Father's Day raffle, Father's Day basket raffle. Okay, they're going to be doing the drawing tomorrow morning sometime. There is a basket filled with cool stuff, like a Stanley Flip straw tumbler. Okay, a rechargeable neck fan. They got some gift cards in there. They got a lunch bag. They got a bunch of goodies to eat. Yeah. Okay. Tickets are just $1 a piece, or you can get a book of tickets, six in the book, for $5. So go by the Hazelwood House today or Lake Country Area Agency on Aging, the central office, and see the receptionist. Either there, I mean, they're right beside each other, you know what I mean? I've already had to turn my tickets in, so I don't have any more of them. So go by the Hazelwood House and you can get those tickets, and maybe you'll win this basket full of cool stuff that, you know, you spend $5 on a book of tickets and you might actually win it and give it to Dad for Father's Day. How about that? Well, keep it for yourself. That's up to you. Yeah, really. But anyway, this helps out the clients over there, helps them do some activities and field trips and stuff like that. So stop by, or you need to give them a call. It's 447-7661, 447-7661. Just ask for Tanya over in, or Tanya over in the Hazelwood House, okay? Alrighty, folks, 447-7128. That is my number for Tradio in on the radio. You got some items to sell today, call me and I'll put you on the air. You get to talk about your items you've got for sale, trade, or giveaway today. All right. 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Richmond to Raleigh, Virginia Beach to Danville. You bought a car there, or your car broke down there, or whatever. You can haul it to, you know, wherever you need to haul it to. Maybe you broke down on the side of the road, or your car wouldn't start this morning. Well, call them up, 447-7423. They'll come, and they might can do some roadside service and get you going, but if not, they can tow you into their shop where they do all of your automotive repair and maintenance issues. Okay, 126 West Main Street. That's right across from the DMV office, downtown South Hill, where they do computer diagnostics, they do brakes and shocks and oil changes and front end alignments and air conditioner repair and maintenance. Oh man, they do it all. They even do your state inspections. You got that 6 of 26 on that windshield? Well, you got about, what, 2 weeks to get that 6 of 27 put on that windshield? Yeah, don't want to be riding around with the expired inspection sticker coming around July the 1st. You know, the Mr. Policeman going to be out a lot that week because of, you know, all the holiday traffic and stuff. So yeah, so go ahead and get that inspection done so you don't have to worry about it. Okay, then you'll be good for another year. Okay, all right. So stop in and see them, 126 West Main here in South Hill, or call 447-7423, set up an appointment, or if you need a tow, 447-7423 for Brown's Towing and Auto Repair. All righty, 447-7128. That's my number for Tradio on the radio. Call me up. I've been cleaning out that shed. Today's a nice day to do that, too. Or yesterday was nice, too. Clean out the shed or garage, or, you know, find some stuff that you don't need anymore. Maybe that garage or attic, or the attic, maybe not. But basement, yeah, nice and cool down there. But anyway, so if you found some stuff that you don't need anymore, let's get rid of it. Give me a call, 447-7128. You can put a price on it. You can say, hey, best offer. You can say, hey, just come take it away from here, whatever. 447-7128. That's my number for Tradio on the radio. Okay. All right. Look, VCU Health CMH has got their Smart Kids 101 babysitting training course going on. I'm guessing they still got some availability for these courses, because they were limiting to 10 participants per session, okay? And they've their next one, which is coming up this Friday, is full. They've got a couple more in July. Call them up, find out if they've got more space available for your kid. It is for ages 11 to 14, and the class will teach students how to react in an emergency situation. That includes child and infant safety, poison control, CPR, first aid, and basic child care skills. Now, the students also will learn about business and build self-esteem and the skills that will last a lifetime. And at the end of the course, the students will receive a babysitting certificate and be certified in American Heart, Heart Savers, CPR, and First Aid. And it is a free class. It's held in the care building. It's an 8-hour course, just one day. See if they still got some availability on some of these dates. They only got a couple of dates left that you can do it. Call 584-5390 to register your child to attend this babysitting training course over at BCU CMH in the care building. Okay, let's go to the phone. Good morning on Tradio.
11: Good morning. How you doing?
3: Fine, buddy. How you doing today?
11: Doing pretty good. I want to post a 97 Chevrolet 1500 four-wheel drive for sale. Asking $5,000 for it. Got 215,000 on that. Asking $5,000 for it. 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
3: Okay.
11: It's located in North Atlanta, right off of number one.
3: Okay.
11: 434-637-2662. Yes, sir.
3: All right, buddy. Thank you so much.
11: Right,
3: have a great
11: it.
3: One, man. Bye-bye.
11: You too. Bye-bye.
3: I got a 97 Chevy 1500 four-wheel drive pick-em-up truck. Give him a call about that at 637-2662. Okay. All right. 447-7128 is my number to call. Portrayed you on the radio. Got some items to put on the show today. Give me a ring. And let's put you on the air and talk about your items you've got for sale, trade, or giveaway. Oh, I did want to remind you, I meant to do this early in the show, about the traffic issues down right in the middle of town, downtown South Hill. You know, they're doing some repaving and such on Atlantic Street. That's about 47 from Mecklenburg Avenue down to Lunenburg Avenue. Okay. And they're probably going to finish today, but you still got to deal with it. Okay, they're still working there today. Probably going to finish today. I don't know. I am not an engineer. I'm not a paver. I'm not any of those kinds of things. So, but yesterday it looked like they had, when I went home last night, looked like they had half of the final layer of asphalt on there. So I'm guessing they'll finish that final layer of asphalt on the other side of the road. So anyway, there'll be, you know, probably times when you cannot go down Atlantic Street going west or north on 47. That's a weird place, but anyway, there are probably times that you cannot turn there and go, you know, out 47. So you might want to use Main Street or go down to High Street and get around all that construction and stuff. So just be aware and slow down and watch out for the crews working. They're working hard. That's what they do. So I wouldn't want to do it. All right, let's get back to the phone. Good morning on Tradio.
12: Good morning, Jimmy. How
3: hey,
12: are you?
3: Fine, dear. How are you doing today?
12: Doing okay. I'm good. Glad it's a little shady today. The sun kind of wipes me out.
3: Yeah, right. Absolutely. Nice to have a nice cool day. Indeed.
12: Absolutely.
3: So how can I help today?
12: Okay. I have the 600-watt grow light still.
3: Okay.
12: The 2004 Ford Explorer transfer case.
3: Okay.
12: The 2-burner propane stove.
3: Okay.
12: The propane tank. For the barbecue, one for 20 or two for 30.
3: Uh-huh.
12: Size 4 wedding dress with camouflage panels.
3: Uh-huh.
12: And the electric golf club motor.
3: Okay.
12: And we're also looking for the 2-bedroom, 1-bath pet-friendly house.
3: Okay.
12: We prefer in the country.
3: Okay.
12: Phone number is 434-321-3621.
3: 3621. Thanks, dear. Have a wonderful day, okay?
12: Thanks. Thank you.
3: Bye-bye. Got a 600-watt grow light for sale. Want to do some indoor growing. Also got a transfer case for a 2004 Ford Explorer. Got a two-burner camping stove. 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Okay. 447-7128, that's my number for Tradio on the radio. Got some items to put on today. Give me a ring and I'll put you on. We'll talk about your items you got for sale, trade, or giveaway today. All right, folks. Mark your calendar, peoples, for July 2nd. That is the day the town of South Hill will celebrate the Independence Day and their anniversary, too. 250 years of U.S. of A. and 125 years of the town of South Hill. And they're calling it Sparks in the Park. Okay, it's going to be over at Parker Park. It starts up at 5 o'clock. It goes to about 10. They'll have it's a family-friendly kind of event with food and music and fireworks and more. And DJ Shep Moss be spinning some tunes when Bounce, the party band, is not playing. So come on out. It's going to be a fun, fun time. It's free to everybody to get in. So come on out. And, of course, the fireworks will be 9:15 or so. It all starts up about 5. Come out and enjoy all the fun at Sparks in the Park in Parker Park. That's July the 2nd. Okay. It's a Thursday. So you get to come out to that, enjoy all the fun and get to, go see some other things other nights. You know, let's go back to the phone. Good morning on Tradio.
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18: Good morning, Mr. Jimmy.
3: Hey, buddy. What's up, man?
18: Ain't a whole lot going on.
3: What?
18: Jimmy, look, I got a motor and transmission, a 307. What? Motor and transmission matching numbers.
3: Okay.
18: And I'm selling it real, real reasonable. The motor and trans is good.
3: Okay. What it come out of?
18: For more information, you can call 434-321-3571.
3: 3571. What did it come out of?
18: Came out of 86 Cutlass Supreme. I put a muscle motor in it. I'm making it look.
3: I got you. You can go down the drag strip, huh?
18: yeah, it's a little toy. But the motor and transmission is in good shape.
3: Okay, gotcha. Gotcha. All right, buddy.
18: I'll almost give it away.
3: All right, good enough. Thank you, bud. Have a good one.
18: Okay, thank you.
3: Mama. I got a motor and transmission. It's a 307 motor, a matching transmission. Can't have an 86 Cutlass. He just wanted to make a supercar out of his. Give him a call, 321-3571, 321-3571. Good morning on Tradio.
19: Good morning. How you doing?
3: Fine, buddy. How are you?
19: Doing all right.
3: Good.
19: Still got that 2014 Sun Chaser pontoon boat. Got 115 horsepower heavy room motor on it, 22 foot long, comes ready for the lake, comes with the trailer, life jackets, floating mat, you name it, it's on there. 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
3: 2411. Thank you, my friend. Appreciate you calling, man. Sure. Bye-bye. Got a 2014 Sun Chaser pontoon boat. It's a 22 footer. Got the trailer. Got all the stuff going on with it too. Life jackets, all that kind of stuff. Also, I got a 2022 Polaris Ranger 1000. That's a side by side. Give him a call at 265-2411. That's 265-2411. Okay, 447-7128, that's my number. I'll answer like this. Good morning, you're on Tradio. That's you. Good morning, you're on Tradio.
20: Good morning, Jimmy.
3: Hey, buddy, how you doing, my friend?
20: Doing all right, buddy. I've been doing some tests on my leg, so I ain't been able to call you the last few days.
3: Okay, hi. Sorry about that, man. I'm sorry.
20: I will put that trailer back on, 22-foot. Okay. Gooseneck, 22-foot flat, 5-foot dovetail, dual tandem, got four new tires, could use four more, but they're in good shape, so okay. I didn't change them.
3: Okay.
20: Phone number 738-7081.
3: 7081. Did you get rid of the trampoline finally?
20: No, I still got that too. Somebody want one, then give me a call.
3: Okay. All right, buddy. All right. Thanks for calling, man. Have a good one. Take care.
20: Thank you.
3: Bye-bye. Got a 22-foot gooseneck equipment trailer. It's a dual tandem axle trailer. Give him a call about that. Got a 10-foot trampoline, too. 738-7081, 738-7081. Good morning. You're on Tradio.
0: Good morning, Jimmy.
3: Hey, my friend. How are you, buddy?
0: Doing pretty good. And you?
3: I'm doing all right. What you got going on today, bud?
0: Yeah, just got a few things here.
3: All right.
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3: Okay.
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3: 5024. All right, buddy. Thanks for calling in this morning.
0: Thanks.
3: Have a great one, man. Bye-bye.
0: Bye.
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21: How you doing? Where it's going?
3: Fine, buddy. What's happening, man?
21: Nothing much.
3: Nah, yeah, come on, man.
21: I still got that 32 inch cut, 17 horsepower, I believe, John Deere ride mower, runs good and cuts for 350 if somebody's interested in it. And I also got a 750, I believe it's a Kawasaki jet ski. It's big enough for 2 or 3 kids to get on. It's not titled. I got a good galvanized trailer and I would go with it, asking 650 for that if somebody wants it.
3: Okay.
21: And I still have a couple of top load of washing machines and a dryer. 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They take them for $100 bill if they're interested in them.
3: Okay.
21: Let's see what the heck else I have here. 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
3: Okay.
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3: All right, buddy. Thank you so much for calling, and have a great day, man. See ya.
21: Great. You have a good day. Thank
3: you. Yeah, man. Bye. All right, got a 32-inch cut John Deere mower. 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Got a Kawasaki 750 jet ski. Got a trailer to haul it on, but he does not have a title for it. 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And got a 125cc go-kart with a roll cage and all. 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Now, Mike has firewood for sale, too. $70 a load, seasoned hardwood firewood. He's also got a sawmill. 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He may even have some rough-cut lumber. 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Well, maybe he can hook you up. Call him up, 636-2055 for Mike's Tree Service. Okay. Well, folks, I'm out of time, really and truly, but I do want to remind you real quick that next week the Colonial Center's got their free art camp for kids. It's for ages 8 to 14. It's the 22nd through the 26th from 1 till 3 each day. They'll have a fun, different art project each day. You do need to register to attend. I hope there's still some space for you if you haven't registered already. 262-4170, 262-4170. Call them up and see if you can get your kid into the art camp next week. Okay. All right. I'm out of time. I will see you guys tomorrow morning at 7 with the Most Music Morning Show and 905 for Tradio. And of course, I put all these listings online at rewind1019.com. Go to shows, then to Tradio. And it takes me about an hour to get today's posted. So bear with me while I do that. And I will see you guys tomorrow for, like I say, in the morning for Most Music Morning Show and Tradio. Enjoy your day. It's going to be the nicest one of the week. Okay? Bye-bye.

0: Tridio can be heard right here Monday through Saturday, 9 a.m. to 10 a.m. on South Hills Home for the greatest hits of all time. 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
4: News, I'm Gianna Gelosi. President Trump is at the G7 summit in France, fresh off announcing a peace deal with Iran. He said this, sitting next to the Emir of Qatar.
5: They will not develop, purchase, buy, or any other thing. They're not going to acquire a nuclear weapon. If they do, all hell will rain down on them.
4: The war in Ukraine also expected to be a topic of discussion. The FBI revealing they thwarted an alleged plot targeting this past weekend's UFC Freedom 250 event at the White House.
6: Officials telling Fox a network of nearly 24 potential plotters were identified, and the alleged plan allegedly included explosive-packed drones hitting buildings near the event, forcing a mass evacuation, and then steering crowds, get this, toward a pre-staged sniper team.
4: Fox's Todd Pyro, America's listening to Fox News.

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0: is Nancy Martin with local news on Rewind 101.9. There was a large brush fire yesterday on Clover Road in La Crosse. The fire was more than 4 acres in a field. They advised large fires through a cutover field and utility right-of-way. Multiple units and agencies responded to get the blaze under control. Officials have released additional information regarding an overturned crash on Interstate 85 that we previously reported on Wednesday. According to officials, the crash occurred on I-85 near mile marker 39 and involved a vehicle that had overturned. Emergency pedestrians responded to reports of possible entrapment, and 3 individuals were transported from the scene for treatment. The extent of their injuries has not been released at this time. This is Nancy Martin reporting your local news on the Lakes Media Network.
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5: This is WRAL meteorologist Chris Michaels with the forecast for your Tuesday. Hey, we're starting out feeling pretty comfortable this morning. We'll see more clouds than sunshine heading from morning to afternoon. And our high temperatures today in the low to middle 80s. Heading into the overnight, we're in the low to mid 60s before turning hotter Wednesday, increasing storm chances later in the week. Listen here every hour for WRAL forecast. And when severe weather breaks out, we break in.
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3: News. I'm Therese Crowley. President Trump at the G7 summit in France declares Iran will not develop, buy, or acquire a nuclear weapon under the Iran peace deal. And if they do, all hell will rain down on them. Also expressing some frustration with Israel's 11th hour strike on Hezbollah in Beirut.
4: We should have been able to do this yet faster. It just goes on forever. And when that happens, it throws a negative light on the big deal, and that's the deal with Iran.
3: At the G7, turning his focus to Ukraine's president and the Russian war.
5: It's been 4 years of war now. The president, though, going into this meeting, seemed very optimistic about bringing this war to an end. He said that maybe we can do something. So perhaps that is the momentum he's feeling from the Iran deal.
3: Fox's Aisha Hasni. Fox has learned the FBI foiled an elaborate plot against the UFC Freedom 250 White House event. 23 suspected, 5 in custody. 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
8: This is WRAL meteorologist Amy Wilmoth with the forecast for this afternoon. We're thankful for some clouds today. That's helping to keep the temperature down, mostly cloudy with high temperatures in the low 80s. It's cloudy tonight. Temperatures will get down into the upper 60s. And get ready for the summer heat to return tomorrow. We'll have a decrease in the cloud cover with high temperatures back in the mid-90s. Listen here every hour for WRAL forecasts. And when severe weather breaks out, we break in.
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3: Fox News, I'm Gianna DeLosi. The FBI revealing that it foiled an alleged terror plot targeting Sunday's UFC Freedom event at the White House. Officials say nearly two dozen plotters were identified with five people in custody.
4: Investigators tell Fox the plan was to use drones with explosives to hit buildings near the White House, which would force a mass evacuation and steer crowds toward a pre-staged sniper team. A, quote, second wave was allegedly planning to storm the White House gate.
3: Fox's David Spunt, President Trump rolling into the G7 after striking a framework deal to end the war with Iran.
5: I'll probably have a press conference and read it to you word by word so that the press covers it accurately.
3: And the president says the vice president, J.D. Vance, will attend a formal signing ceremony in Switzerland Friday.
6: No matter what happens, Iran's nuclear program has been destroyed. They have no enrichment capacity.
3: Vance on Fox. 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

0: 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Music at Okinichi State Park returns this month. Join your friends for a summer evening filled with great music and good vibes. The Driftwood Band is taking the stage with an eclectic mix of hometown songwriter originals, country, blues, and Americana favorites. Next Saturday, June 27th from 6 to 9 p.m. at the Okinichi State Park Amphitheater. Tickets are free, however, the standard parking fee applies. Mecklenburg County High School early release paperwork is ready. All early release work-based learning paperwork is ready to pick up. You must have a job before turning in your paperwork. Your class schedule must match your job. Pick up paperwork in the main office and reach out to Ms. Jett. She has business partners who are actively looking for student employees. This is Nancy Martin reporting your local news on the Lakes Media Network.
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4: This is WRAL meteorologist Amy Wilmoth with the forecast for this afternoon. We're thankful for some clouds today. That's helping to keep the temperature down, mostly cloudy with high temperatures in the low 80s. It's cloudy tonight. Temperatures will get down into the upper 60s. And get ready for the summer heat to return tomorrow. We'll have a decrease in the cloud cover with high temperatures back in the mid-90s. Listen here every hour for WRAL forecasts. And when severe weather breaks out, we break in.
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3: I'm Therese Crowley. President Trump at the G7 summit says we have a good deal with Iran. It'll have no nuclear weapons as oil falls to $77 a barrel and the Dow crossed 52,000 for the first time.
4: We're not paying for anything. We're not doing anything. The markets now are higher than they were when we started. Remember that.
3: Vice President Vance will sign the deal at Swiss Lake Lucerne Friday and tells Fox how the FBI foiled an elaborate plot with exploding drones and snipers against the UFC Freedom 250 White House event.
5: This is very, very dark stuff. And unfortunately, we're talking about this a little bit off camera, but this is what happens when people turn the rhetoric up so loud that disagreeing with somebody is a cause for violence. That's the place that we've come to, unfortunately.
3: Five in custody. One said the target was capitalist elites and billionaires. 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
4: This is WRAL meteorologist Amy Wilmoth with the forecast for this afternoon. We're thankful for some clouds today. That's helping to keep the temperature down, mostly cloudy with high temperatures in the low 80s. It's cloudy tonight. Temperatures will get down into the upper 60s. And get ready for the summer heat to return tomorrow. We'll have a decrease in the cloud cover with high temperatures back in the mid-90s. Listen here every hour for WRAL forecasts. And when severe weather breaks out, we break in.
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3: Fox News, I'm Therese Crowley. President Trump tells the G7 summit in France, we have a good deal with Iran.
4: Here's what it says. Iran will never have a nuclear weapon. That's what it says. It won't have one to buy, to develop. They will not have a nuclear weapon.
3: Fox's Lauren Simonetti.
5: The president is defending the deal. It has been signed electronically. The text has not been released. And the president says a lot of great things are going to happen with the Middle East now.
3: And the president insists the U.S. is paying Iran nothing. Vice President Vance has a Swiss signing ceremony Friday at Lake Luzerne. The price of oil falling another almost $5 to $75 a barrel. The FBI foiled a terror attack on the White House UFC Freedom 250 event featuring exploding drones and snipers, 23 identified, 5 arrested, 1 said it was to target capitalist elites. 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

0: This is Nancy Martin with local news on Rewind 101.9. There was a large brush fire yesterday on Clover Road in La Crosse. The fire was more than 4 acres in a field. They advised large fires through a cutover field and utility right-of-way. Multiple units and agencies responded to get the blaze under control. Officials have released additional information regarding an overturned crash on Interstate 85 that we previously reported on Wednesday. According to officials, the crash occurred on I-85 near mile marker 39 and involved a vehicle that had overturned. Emergency pedestrians responded to reports of possible entrapment, and 3 individuals were transported from the scene for treatment. The extent of their injuries has not been released at this time. This is Nancy Martin reporting your local news on the Lakes Media Network.
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8: This is WRAL meteorologist Amy Wilmoth with the forecast for this afternoon. We're thankful for some clouds today. That's helping to keep the temperature down, mostly cloudy with high temperatures in the low 80s. It's cloudy tonight. Temperatures will get down into the upper 60s. And get ready for the summer heat to return tomorrow. We'll have a decrease in the cloud cover with high temperatures back in the mid-90s. Listen here every hour for WRAL forecasts. And when severe weather breaks out, we break in.
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3: Fox News, I'm Therese Crowley. President Trump tells the G7 summit in France, we have a good deal with Iran.
4: It's a good document. Here's what it says. Iran will never have a nuclear weapon. That's what it says. It won't have one to buy, to develop. They will not have a nuclear weapon.
3: Fox's Lauren Simonetti.
5: The president is defending the deal. It has been signed electronically. The text has not been released. And the president says a lot of great things are going to happen with the Middle East now.
3: And the president insists the U.S. is paying Iran nothing. Vice President Vance has a Swiss signing ceremony Friday at Lake Luzerne. The price of oil falling another almost $5 to $75 a barrel. The FBI foiled a terror attack on the White House UFC Freedom 250 event featuring exploding drones and snipers, 23 identified, 5 arrested. One said it was to target capitalist elites. America is listening to Fox.

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5: This is WRAL meteorologist Amy Wilmoth with the forecast for this afternoon. We're thankful for some clouds today. That's helping to keep the temperature down, mostly cloudy with high temperatures in the low 80s. It's cloudy tonight. Temperatures will get down into the upper 60s. And get ready for the summer heat to return tomorrow. We'll have a decrease in the cloud cover with high temperatures back in the mid-90s. Listen here every hour for WRAL forecasts. And when severe weather breaks out, we break in.
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3: Fox News, I'm John Saucier. A peace deal will soon be signed between the U.S. and Iran to end this conflict in the Middle East. Kentucky Senator Rand Paul tells Fox Business he's glad to hear it.
4: You know, I think the sooner the war's over, the better. The better for the American consumer, the better for the American farmer with fertilizer prices. So I'm in favor of Trump's peace negotiations.
3: President Trump says he hopes this signing happens as soon as Friday. The Justice Department announcing today they're charging 15 people for allegedly impeding immigration agents, part of so-called Antifa group. U.S. Attorney for the District of Minnesota, Dana Rosen, accused the suspects of blocking immigration activity and following agents during an immigration crackdown in Minnesota this year.
5: Such stalking and other direct actions against law enforcement are criminal, they're un-American, and they'll be met with swift justice.
3: Rosen says more than a dozen of the people charged have already been arrested. 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

0: 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Music at Okanichi State Park returns this month. Join your friends for a summer evening filled with great music and good vibes. The Driftwood Band is taking the stage with an eclectic mix of hometown songwriter originals, country, blues, and Americana favorites. Next Saturday, June 27th from 6 to 9 p.m. at the Okanichi State Park Amphitheater. Tickets are free, however, the standard parking fee applies. Mecklenburg County High School early release paperwork is ready. All early release work-based learning paperwork is ready to pick up. You must have a job before turning in your paperwork. Your class schedule must match your job. Pick up paperwork in the main office and reach out to Ms. Jett. She has business partners who are actively looking for student employees. This is Nancy Martin reporting your local news on the Lakes Media Network.
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0: Hi, I'm Kelly Reese, the town manager for South Hill.
1: And I'm Mike Moody, the mayor of South Hill. We are excited to invite you to Sparks in the Park, a celebration of America's 250th anniversary, as well as the town's 125th anniversary. We'll be celebrating Thursday, July 2nd at Park of Park, beginning at 5 p.m., with music from the Bounce Party Band and DJ Shep Moss, food and beverage vendors, and of course, fireworks at dawn.
0: So bring your family and friends and your lawn chair and come celebrate with us. Also, a big thank you to all of the sponsors that make this event possible. See you guys there.
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8: This is WREL meteorologist Amy Wilmoth with the forecast for tonight. It stays mild tonight, mainly cloudy with a small chance for a passing shower. Temperatures will stay in the upper 60s. We'll have a decrease in the cloud cover throughout the day Wednesday. It turns hotter. Highs are back in the low to mid 90s. A few late day storms are possible by Thursday. It's going to be breezy and very hot Thursday with highs back in the upper 90s. Listen here every hour for WREL forecasts. And when severe weather breaks out, we break in.
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3: Fox News, I'm Tom Graham. Iran's top diplomat says a tentative deal to end the war with the U.S. would require Israel to withdraw from Lebanon.
4: Israel has rejected any notion that they'll pull out of Lebanon or stop fighting Hezbollah, which has been attacking settlements in northern Israel. Today, Reuters reported that Hezbollah received promises from Iran that its leaders will not sign a final nuclear deal with the U.S. unless Israel withdraws from Lebanon.
3: Fox's Max Gordon, Trump administration has not said whether Lebanon was part of the final agreement. At least one death is blamed on severe flash flooding in parts of Texas.
5: It claimed the life of a woman who was driving northwest of San Antonio. She ended up getting pulled into a creek that had been overflowing, and police there say she called 911. They were on the phone with her for several minutes before the line went dead.
3: Fox Weather's Katie Byrne. 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

0: This is Nancy Martin with Vocal News on Rewind 101.9. There was a large brush fire yesterday on Clover Road in La Crosse. The fire was more than 4 acres in a field. They advised large fires through a cutover field and utility right-of-way. Multiple units and agencies responded to get the blaze under control. Officials have released additional information regarding an overturned crash on Interstate 85 that we previously reported on Wednesday. According to officials, the crash occurred on I-85 near mile marker 39 and involved a vehicle that had overturned. Emergency pedestrians responded to reports of possible entrapment, and 3 individuals were transported from the scene for treatment. The extent of their injuries has not been released at this time. This is Nancy Martin reporting your local news on the Lakes Media Network.
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5: This is WREL meteorologist Amy Wilmoth with the forecast for tonight. It stays mild tonight, mainly cloudy with a small chance for a passing shower. Temperatures will stay in the upper 60s. We'll have a decrease in the cloud cover throughout the day Wednesday. It turns hotter. Highs are back in the low to mid 90s. A few late day storms are possible by Thursday. It's going to be breezy and very hot Thursday with highs back in the upper 90s. Listen here every hour for WREL forecasts. And when severe weather breaks out, we break in.
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3: Fox News, I'm John Saucier. The U.S. and Iran agreeing to extend a ceasefire for 60 days. Specifics of the deal are scarce. President Trump says it won't be made public until it's signed on Friday. Senate Majority Leader John Thune says he believes in the Trump administration's ability to negotiate a good deal.
4: I fully believe that the president and his team are moving in the right direction, getting the strait open, getting those shipping lanes opened again, I think is going to be really essential.
3: But Senate Minority Leader Chuck Schumer calls for the president to make the details of this deal public.
5: After more than 100 days of bloodshed, 13 Americans killed, hundreds more wounded, tens of billions of dollars spent, what exactly did we get out of Trump's failed war?
3: President Trump says he supports sending the details of the deal to Congress for a review. U.S. and Iranian officials have offered contradictory statements about what's been agreed to. America's listening to Fox News.

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0: 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Music at Okanichi State Park returns this month. Join your friends for a summer evening filled with great music and good vibes. The Driftwood Band is taking the stage with an eclectic mix of hometown songwriter originals, country, blues, and Americana favorites. Next Saturday, June 27th from 6 to 9 p.m. at the Okanichi State Park Amphitheater. Tickets are free, however, the standard parking fee applies. Mecklenburg County High School early release paperwork is ready. All early release work-based learning paperwork is ready to pick up. You must have a job before turning in your paperwork. Your class schedule must match your job. Pick up paperwork in the main office and reach out to Ms. Jett. She has business partners who are actively looking for student employees. 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
5: This is WRAL meteorologist Amy Wilmoth with the forecast for tonight. It stays mild tonight, mainly cloudy with a small chance for a passing shower. Temperatures will stay in the upper 60s. We'll have a decrease in the cloud cover throughout the day Wednesday. It turns hotter. Highs are back in the low to mid 90s. A few late day storms are possible by Thursday. It's going to be breezy and very hot Thursday with highs back in the upper 90s. Listen here every hour for WRAL forecasts. And when severe weather breaks out, we break in.
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3: Fox News, I'm Tom Graham. The FBI says it broke up a potential terror attack at the White House. Suspects arrested in California, Ohio, Missouri, and Nebraska. More arrests are possible.
4: The FBI became aware of the plot last Wednesday after a parent of 19-year-old Tyson Proper alerted police to concerning behavior. He was arrested near Columbus, Ohio. Court filings say investigators learned from Proper of a Signal group chat involving as many as 23 individuals.
3: Fox's Jared Halpern. Oil prices falling again today, following that tentative deal to end the conflict with Iran. The Dow climbing, setting a new record today, up 329 points. Fox's Business Network's Ashley Webster.
5: The Dow itself rising above 52,000. We've seen stocks like Caterpillar, for instance, moving higher along with banks like JP Morgan.
3: Over the NASDAQ and S&P fell on the day. 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
3: Fox News, I'm John Saucier, hearing from Vice President J.D. Vance addressing details of this proposed ceasefire deal between the United States and Iran. The Veep talks about critics of the deal who say the U.S. gave up too much to Iran.
4: I think that's where a lot of the misunderstandings come from, is you've got Iranian propagandists out there saying, well, we get all these things. And they leave out the fact that they only get those things if they fundamentally transform themselves as a country.
3: The vice president appearing on a Fox News channel's The Five. FBI Director Kash Patel says law enforcement stopped a terrorist plot targeting the UFC fight at the White House over the weekend. Texas Republican Representative Wesley Hunt on Vox Business says President Trump will not change his policies because of this alleged plot.
5: He is not going to give in to terrorists, and we Americans are going to be strong, freedom-fighting patriots that will celebrate our country in our 250th year. We will not be deterred from that, not even if we are threatened with terrorist attacks.
3: Five people have been arrested. America's listening to...